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I'm on fire and Bruce Springsteen. It's hat trick fever time for our friends at Kiss Contracting. Your chance to go to see the Leafs and the Sens. You'll also get a branded hoodie and cash in your pocket if you know the hat trick fever answer to the question. You can drop off your answer right now at classicrock1079.ca. The answer revealed tomorrow. Which Senators legend is the franchise's all-time leading scorer? 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

0: Classic rock at night. That's Tweeter and the Monkey Man. Headstones right there. Well, there are super wealthy people, and then there's you and I. Man, a bunch of people in between. Now, you can tell you're not a super wealthy person by the things you do. Yeah, do you clone pets? Apparently, super wealthy people are cloning their pets. They're also getting musical performances, private ones. Yeah, in their house. They're reserving entire floors of hotels. It all sounds quite glamorous. Yeah, that's because it is. But this is certainly here to remind us that we are not wealthy.
1: Huh. New number. Who dis? 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That's 844-963-7625. 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
4: Cloudy tonight with a slight chance of showers overnight and a low of 14. Tomorrow, cloudy with the chance of showers, a high of 21, a humidex of 26. And Friday, cloudy with the small chance of showers and a high of 19. I'm Corinne Van Dusen. 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
1: Well, I hope you are having a fantastic National Day of Truth and Reconciliation. Coming up tomorrow morning, a busy morning. Rob Kempson is going to join me, artistic director at the Camelco Capital Arts Center. Let us know what's coming up at the theater over the next couple of months. Plus, also going to have Liam Craig in, town crier for Alnwick Haldimand, who just got back from competing in the World Championships in Chester, England. He'll join us tomorrow morning as well. 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

Classic Rock at Night, Jimi Hendrix, All Along the Watchtower. So apparently in the past 6 months, over half of us have had a dream about what we're going to eat for dinner the next day. Imagine that. What's for dinner now following you into your dreams? If there was ever a sign that you need a vacation, that's it. Feeling under pressure? Queen and David Bowie. It's Classic Rock at Night.

0: Classic Rock at Night, The Killers, Somebody Told Me. Yeah, everything old is new again. You've heard that before? Makes sense. You know, wireless earphones, when they arrived, the wireless ones, like 11 years ago, it was all the rage. And you thought, why would we ever go back to wired earbuds? Well, Bose has now brought back wired earbuds. Yeah, they went up for the first time in 5 years, up in sales for 2026. We're all getting wired again.
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classic rock at night. Sister Christian, Night Ranger. Australian researchers say that if you want a good night's sleep, no coffee within 9 hours of going to bed. I see nothing here about whiskey, so get another. Big Rick after Fleetwood Mac. It's classic rock at night.

classic rock at night. I love that song. That song in Big Wreck. I love that song. So who do you think would be the best movie duos of all time? There's been many through the years. According to this list, Butch Cassidy and the Sundance Kid, number one on the list, followed by Fred Astaire and Ginger Rogers. Thelma and Louise, also on the list, and Han Solo and Chewbacca. What, no Batman and Robin? No Step Brothers? No Dumb and Dumber?

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4: Cloudy tonight with a slight chance of showers overnight and a low of 14. Tomorrow, cloudy with the chance of showers, a high of 21, a humidex of 26. And Friday, cloudy with the small chance of showers and a high of 19. I'm Corinne Van Dusen. 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
1: Well, I hope you are having a fantastic National Day of Truth and Reconciliation. 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Plus, we'll have Northumberland's local news, sports, and weather.
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The world's hardest trivia game comes up early, 6:50. York will have a question. Do you have the answer? You want to be the smartest person in the room? That is your chance tomorrow morning, right here on Classic Rock 107.9. Good luck.

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3: Cloudy tonight with a slight chance of showers overnight and a low of 14. Tomorrow, cloudy with the chance of showers, a high of 21, a humidex of 26. And Friday, cloudy with the small chance of showers and a high of 19. I'm Corinne Van Dusen. 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
1: Well, I hope you are having a fantastic National Day of Truth and Reconciliation. 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Plus, we'll have Northumberland's local news, sports, and weather.
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5: Cloudy tonight with a slight chance of showers overnight and a low of 14. Tomorrow, cloudy with the chance of showers, a high of 21, a humidex of 26. And Friday, cloudy with the small chance of showers and a high of 19. I'm Corinne Van Dusen. 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
1: 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Rob Kempson is going to join me, Artistic Director at the Hamilton Capital Arts Center. 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Plus, we'll have Northumberland's local news, sports, and weather.
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2: Thursday will be cloudy with a high chance of showers with a high of 21 and a humidex of 26. Tonight's cloudy with a chance of showers and a low of 16. Friday will be cloudy with a small chance of showers and a high of 19. And Saturday is going to be sunny with a high of 18. 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

0: pinpoint weather.
1: Thursday will be cloudy with a high chance of showers with a high of 21 and a humidex of 26. Tonight's cloudy with a chance of showers and a low of 16. Friday will be cloudy with a small chance of showers and a high of 19. And Saturday is going to be sunny with a high of 18. 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
3: Thursday will be cloudy with a high chance of showers with a high of 21 and a humidex of 26. Tonight's cloudy with a chance of showers and a low of 16. Friday will be cloudy with a small chance of showers and a high of 19. And Saturday is going to be sunny with a high of 18. 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
7: Thursday will be cloudy with a high chance of showers with a high of 21 and a humidex of 26. Tonight's cloudy with a chance of showers and a low of 16. Friday will be cloudy with a small chance of showers and a high of 19. And Saturday is going to be sunny with a high of 18. 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
1: Good morning and welcome back. Here's some things you might want to chat about around the water cooler today. Not having people over as often as you used to? Well, a new survey shows that adults who say they regularly have friends over have declined 70% since 1975. Former American Idol contestant Caleb Flynn was found guilty of murdering his wife, Ashley, inside their home in the middle of the night last February. Sad story there. Country singer Charles Kelly of Lady A announced he has been diagnosed with multiple myeloma, rare blood cancer. Minions and Monsters will hit Peacock October the 28th, just so you know, so you can mark that date. Interesting lawsuit in Major League Baseball. Oakland Athletics third baseman Zach Eloff is suing the Detroit Tigers after he suffered a serious knee injury from colliding with an exposed metal fence at Comerica Park during a July 9th game this year. Snickers and Adidas have teamed up on limited edition candy in football cleats. You can buy in the shoes on the Adidas website and the candy bars on the Snickers website. McDonald's is going to start selling commercials to run on their drive-through menu screens, with those commercials eventually finding their way inside the restaurant. And doing this for 6 months reduces your stress significantly. Reading. That's right. Reading. It is the wake-up call. Good morning.
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3: Thursday will be cloudy with a high chance of showers, with a high of 21 and a humidex of 26. Tonight's cloudy with a chance of showers and a low of 16. Friday will be cloudy with a small chance of showers and a high of 19. And Saturday is going to be sunny with a high of 18. 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

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It is 5:45 on your Thursday morning. Here we go. Yeah, it is the 1st of October and a cloudy start to the month. Some misty showers right now. We do expect the possibility of showers off and on through the day today with the high reaching 22. And it's going to be sticky. The Humidex is going to make that feel more like 29. More showers on the way overnight tonight with the low dropping down to 16. And tomorrow, showers are going to continue into the morning. Should end late morning, then just cloud cover with the high reaching 17. And it's making way for a pretty nice weekend. Sunshine on Saturday. Good news for the downtown Coburg Harvest Fest and Walk a Mile for Cornerstone Family Violence Prevention Center in Coburg. Sunday, not bad at all. A mix of sun and clouds, the high at 19. Good news as well for Roseneath Fair, which is happening this weekend. Right now in Coburg, we are sitting at 18 degrees. Today is Pumpkin Spice Day. So that's the topic of What's Your Take. You know, I gotta ask, do you think that pumpkin spice is fall's greatest flavor, or is it the most overrated thing ever? Fall's greatest flavor or the most overrated thing ever? Pumpkin spice. Joining the conversation on our X feed, TikTok, Facebook, or text me, 844-963-ROCK, 844-963-7625. Join in the conversation. Chris is coming up as the wake-up call continues. The Clash is on the way. And here's Europe with the final countdown. Northumberland's Classic.

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1: Good morning. Cloudy today with a 60% chance of showers. We should see a high of 22 degrees. I'm Richard Evans. Here's what's happening in Northumberland. Yesterday's Truth and Reconciliation observance brought hundreds out to the Alderville First Nation Reserve for their annual walk in remembrance of those affected by residential schools in Canada. In attendance for the first time at the annual walk were dozens of elementary school children who, for the first time in their lives, were able to take part in something much bigger than they've ever confronted.
2: It means a lot that we can come out and support the community and show the students the significance of today and the importance of today in honoring the survivors, and for the students to see what we can do to just have the community, be a part of the community in general.
1: That was Roseneath Elementary School Principal Martha Hart McMurray, who says it's very important for kids of all ages to understand what happened from a very early age. More than 2,300 people attended the Level Up Skilled Trades Fair in Cobourg last week, including over 2,100 students from grades 7 through 12. The September 23rd and 24th event at the Columbus Community Center featured 35 exhibitors and interactive displays showcasing career opportunities in Ontario's more than 140 skilled trades. Cobourg was the first stop on the 12-city provincial tour. Northumberland County's performance dashboard has been recognized by Ontario's Information and Privacy Commissioner as part of its 2026 Transparency Challenge. The dashboard, launched in 2024, tracks 45 priorities from the county's 2023 through 27 Community Strategic Plan. Updated quarterly, it provides residents with information on municipal progress, including areas that are off track and steps being taken to address them. In sports, the Cobourg Cougars are back in action tomorrow night when they take on Pickering, and then again on Saturday against the Collingwood Blues. In Major League Baseball wildcard round, the Yankees beat Boston 9-2. New York takes that series 2-0. And the White Sox beat Houston 7-3. Chicago takes that series also 2-0. In NHL action last night, the Leafs beat the Islanders 2-1. Pittsburgh over Philadelphia 7-0. And Colorado beat LA 8-4. I'm Richard Evans with the news that keeps you connected to where you live. Northumberland's three-day weather next.
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1: Cloudy today with a 60% chance of shower. The high of 22 will feel like 29 with the Humidex. For tonight, cloudy, a 30% chance of showers overnight, a low of 16. For Friday, rain ending in the morning, a high of 17. And for Saturday, sunny skies and a high of 18. Right now, it's 18 degrees.
0: Good morning. It's a new day. The coffee's on, and we're ready to make it a rockin' day. 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
12: And good morning. Here we go. Thursday, October the 1st. First day of a brand new month. And we got a very busy morning. Lots to get to. We're going to have a chat with our own Tommy West about this weekend's Fall Home and Lifestyle show set to go Friday and Saturday at the CCC in Coburg. Rob Kempson, Artistic Director at the Capitol Theater, is going to join me after 8. Have a talk about their next production that's coming up. And yes, we're even going to look ahead to the Panto in Christmas season, because those tickets are already selling fast. Lots going on this weekend. We'll go through most of it as we go through your morning. We'll play World's Hardest Trivia with the question coming up at 7. It's going to be a tough one. It is a tough question today. And what's your take today? Today is National Spice Day. National Pumpkin Spice Day, I should say. Spice on its own will be okay. Pumpkin spice, I want to know, do you think it is the greatest fall flavor ever or overrated? Join in the conversation on our X feed, TikTok, Facebook, or text me, 844-963-7625. Pumpkin spice, greatest fall flavor or overrated? Journey kicks off the first day of October. 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

Classic Rock 107.9 Boston. There is more than a feeling. It is 6:17. Here we go. 1st of October. And it's that season for boats coming out. The lift out at the Coburg Marina is going to affect parking and some traffic, some roads in downtown Coburg. As of actually 7 a.m. yesterday morning, the Esplanade, including the east and west parking lots, closed. Will be closed until Sunday at 5 p.m. The Coburg Marina parking lot is also closed. Again, this is for the lift out of the boats. Hibernia Street, south of 3rd, and 3rd between Hibernia and the Esplanade. They don't have full closures there, but if you're traveling in those areas, you can expect some delays as the day goes along and boats are coming out. Pedestrian access in that area is going to be restricted as well, especially near the heavy equipment to bring the boats out. Also, some downtown road closures this weekend to talk about for the Harvest Festival and Walk a Mile for Cornerstone. Sections of 2nd Street, 3rd Street, George Street, and King Street between Division and the police station will be closed from 7:30 a.m. Saturday right through till 7:30 a.m. on Sunday. So all day Saturday into very early Sunday morning. Alternative routes and posted signs will be up there for you to follow along. Local businesses, of course, will remain open. I mean, it's Harvest Fest in downtown Coburg this Saturday. We've got more on that coming up for you as we go through this morning as well. Lots going on here in Northumberland. Coming up, we got the 48. We'll let you know what's going on in the next 48 hours. We're going to get to that right after Kiss and Lick It Up. Yeah, yeah. Northumberland's Classic Rock 107.9.

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1: Good morning. It's Felicia here with what's coming up over the next 48 hours. It's everything you need to know. Tomorrow, The Memory of Water starts at 7:30 p.m. at the Fire Hall Theater in Cobourg. The play follows three estranged sisters who reunite before their mother's funeral and confront their complicated relationships, conflicting memories, and personal demons with wit and heart. And on Saturday, Cornerstone's 19th annual Walk a Mile is taking place in downtown Cobourg, with registration starting at 9:30 a.m. outside the Cobourg Police Station. The walk begins at 11 through the downtown Cobourg Harvest Festival, with breakfast provided by the Lions Club of Cobourg. In local sports, the Cobourg Cougars will take on the Pickering Panthers tomorrow night at the Chestnut Hill Development's Recreation Complex. You can get all the details on these events and more at northumberlanddaily.ca. Just click the 48. In the newsroom, I'm Felicia Massey, and that's what's happening around town. Cobourg's three-day weather, next.
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4: Cloudy today with a 60% chance of showers. A high of 22 will feel like 29 with the Humidex. For tonight, cloudy, a 30% chance of showers overnight, a low of 16. For Friday, rain ending in the morning, a high of 17. And for Saturday, sunny skies and a high of 18. Right now, it's 18 degrees.
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0: 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There's New World Man at 6:30 on your Thursday morning, 1st of October. Richard Evans, the 1st of October. How did that happen?
1: Can you believe it? It was hot as heck the other day, and now we're nice and cool in the morning, so I love it.
0: I like the cool mornings for sure, but you don't know how to dress because, like, this afternoon, the temperature's going up. Okay, so it's 22, but it's going to feel like 29.
1: We have a Humidex
0: right?
1: alert.
0: We have a Humidex.
1: Still.
0: Yeah, yeah. I had one yesterday, so not complaining about it by any means, but... and I'm not complaining about this either, but it seems to be there's a ton of pumpkin spice things around. Everything is pumpkin spice, and today is actually pumpkin spice day.
1: Well, happy pumpkin spice day, York, to you.
0: What'd you get me?
1: We'll open our gifts later. Yeah,
0: so I'm asking the question today with what's your take, because there is literally a pumpkin spice for everything. Is pumpkin spice fall's greatest flavor or the most overrated thing ever?
1: Well, you know what I think, because we discussed this a little bit earlier. I think it's overrated, but that's just my opinion. So, folks, if you like it, then go for it. Some statistics here. In 2024, 52% of people liked it, up from 44% in 2022.
0: So it was on the rise.
1: It's on the rise, absolutely.
0: Wow.
1: And Starbucks says that, this goes back to 2012. It's the only stat that I could find. 1.2 million liters of pumpkin spice latte was consumed in 2012. Who knows about now?
0: In 2012,
1: that's the last known study that was
0: done. Oh, so they stopped counting that. Is that when people really got sick of it?
1: I don't think people really, really care. I don't. You know, I'm
0: 2012 is when pumpkin spice jumped the shark.
1: Yes, it did.
0: at least according to Starbucks. And I blame pumpkin spice on the fact that they now have a Kraft Dinner flavored soda.
1: Oh, good Lord.
0: So that's pumpkin spice's fault. What about you? Let me know. What do you think? Pumpkin spice, is it fall's greatest flavor or the most overrated thing ever? Join in the conversation on our X feed, TikTok, Facebook, or text me 844-963-7625. We'll check in with your responses coming up right after Queen. We will rock you, and we are the champions. 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
1: Well, being October 1st, the topic is pumpkin spice, and today happens to be Pumpkin Spice Day, as I was just talking about with Richard. So I want to know, pumpkin spice, is it fall's greatest flavor or the most overrated thing ever? What do you think? You can join in the conversation, XV, TikTok, Facebook, or text me, 844-963-7625. First up this morning was Ron, actually on our Facebook page, saying, in my opinion, pumpkin spice is overrated. There seems to be a pumpkin spice everything. And then Jane, right on Ron's comment, came back and said, no, Ron, pumpkin spice is the best. So there we go. We're split already. Pam came in and said most overrated flavor. Natalie in on our text line saying, I can't stand anything made with pumpkin flavor, and the pumpkin pie is the worst for me. Harry comes in and says it's way overrated, but pumpkin pie is his favorite. So there you go. My son Harrison, who's now about to turn 18 in just 6 days, his dessert that he's asked for his birthday for the last probably 7 years is pumpkin pie with whipped cream and Skittles on top. I'm yet to try it. What about you, though? Today is Pumpkin Spice Day. What do you think about pumpkin spice? Is it fall's greatest flavor or the most overrated thing ever? Again, join in the conversation on our X feed, TikTok, Facebook, or text me, 844-963-ROCK, 844-963-7625. Fall's greatest flavor, pumpkin spice, or overrated? Join in the conversation. Coming up, we're going to find out what's good in Northumberland. We'll do that right after the Stone Temple Pilots and Interstate Love Song. 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
1: A pile of craft supplies sitting around might not seem like much, but for someone looking to try a new hobby, it could be the perfect place to start. That's the idea behind Bash Your Stash in Brighton, where 23 vendors are bringing their craft supplies together for a garage sale this weekend. Organizer Suzanne Scanlon says it's not just about finding a bargain. It's also a chance for people new to crafting to learn from others and discover something they may enjoy.
2: Oh, yes, absolutely. It's a great way for people to get started in on a craft that they haven't tried before, because they're not putting out a big financial outlay to do so.
1: It's a simple example of how sharing a hobby and a little knowledge can help bring people into something new. In the newsroom, I'm Brandon Rushton. Northumberland's three-day weather is next.
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7: Cloudy today with a 60% chance of showers. A high of 22 will feel like 29 with the Humidex. For tonight, cloudy, a 30% chance of showers overnight, a low of 16. For Friday, rain ending in the morning, a high of 17. And for Saturday, sunny skies and a high of 18. Right now, it's 18 degrees.

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1: All right, let's see if we can get your name on the World's Hardest Trivia Wall of Fame. I think this might be a tough one this morning. However, I've been wrong before. Question today is this. 1 in 4 women have done this at least once in their lifetime. 1 in 4, 25% of women have done this at least once in their lifetime. Done what? Text me in your guesses, 844-963-ROCK, 844-963-7625. As always, first correct guess will get your name on the World's Hardest Trivia Wall of Fame. 1 in 4 women have done this at least once in their lifetime. What is it? 844-963-ROCK, 844-963-7625 to submit your guesses. 1 in 4 or 25% of women have done this at least once in their lifetime. Perry says, get divorced. It is not get divorced. Sharon says, get married. It's not get married. Natalie also in with get divorced. Rob says, cheated. It's not cheated either. 844-963-ROCK, 844-963-7625. 1 in 4 women have done this at least once in their lifetime. Whoa, look at that. All right, maybe it wasn't as hard. Pam got it right. And the answer is said no to a marriage proposal. Yep, turned down a marriage proposal. 1 in 4, 25% of women have done that at least once in their life. Said no to a marriage proposal. Pam, your name once again on the World's Hardest Trivia Wall of Fame. Brand new question, one more for this week. Coming up tomorrow morning. Richard Evans coming up at the top of the hour. He's got a news and information update for you from the Classic Rock 107.9 newsroom. Def Leppard's going to help get us there, and so is Triumph. Here is Lay It on the Line, Northumberland's Classic Rock 107.9.

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1: Good morning. Cloudy today with a 60% chance of showers. A high of 22 will feel like 29 with the Humidex. I'm Richard Evans. Here's what's happening in Northumberland. Hundreds gathered at Alderville First Nation yesterday for the annual Truth and Reconciliation Walk, honoring residential school survivors, their families, and the children who never returned home. Among those taking part for the first time were dozens of elementary school students who joined the community in a powerful act of remembrance and reflection on a history that continues to shape generations. Roseneath Elementary School Principal Martha Hart McMurray says that while the theme of the day is daunting for the kids, they take comfort in knowing that it's very unlikely history will repeat itself.
2: Quite somber, actually, and surprised that their family members and their community members have had to experience residential schools and had to have lived that experience, but also the appreciation of knowing that they don't have to and that they're safe.
1: Organizers say the turnout from yesterday's walk was among the better that they'd seen in years. Coburg residents should expect road and parking restrictions this week as crews prepare for the annual marina boat lift out. The Esplanade, including its east and west parking lots, will be closed from Wednesday morning through Sunday afternoon. Division Street south of the Esplanade and the marina parking lot will also close, while delays are expected on Hibernia and 3rd Streets. Port Hope will honor the late Jeff Lees by renaming Kinsman Park after the longtime municipal councillor. Lees served 25 years on council and was also deputy mayor while contributing to local organizations, including the Port Hope Kinsmen. A public ceremony to unveil the new Jeff Lees Memorial Kinsman Park will be held on Sunday at 2 p.m. at the park. In sports, the Coburg Cougars are back at it again twice this weekend, Friday night against Pickering and Saturday night against Collingwood. In Major League Baseball wildcard round action, New York Yankees beat Boston 9-2, taking that series 2-0. And Chicago White Sox beat Houston 7-3. Chicago also takes that series 2-0. In NHL action last night, the Leafs beat the Islanders 2-1 and Colorado over LA 8-4. I'm Richard Evans with the news that keeps you connected to where you live. Northumberland's 3-day weather next.
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11: Cloudy today with a 60% chance of showers. A high of 22 will feel like 29 with the Humidex. For tonight, cloudy, a 30% chance of showers overnight, a low of 16. For Friday, rain ending in the morning, a high of 17. And for Saturday, sunny skies and a high of 18. Right now, it's 18 degrees.
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Eddie Money, Take Me Home Tonight at 7:10 on your Thursday morning. The weekend just about here. First day of October, first weekend of October coming up. It's going to be a busy one. More on what's happening this weekend on the way for you. Also, a recap of World's Hardest Trivia. We didn't take as long as I thought it was going to be to get a winner. We'll recap the question and give you the answer in case you missed it. That's coming up right after Kansas. Yeah.

Classic Rock 107.9, Kansas, Carry On, Wayward Son. It is 7:15, in case you missed it. What I thought was going to be an incredibly difficult World's Hardest Trivia question wasn't quite as difficult as I thought. The question was, 1 in 4 women have done this at least once in their lifetime. Some of the incorrect guesses we received this morning, things like, let's see, got lost driving, driven standard, Dave said being wrong, dyed hair from Natalie, gotten married, gotten divorced. None of those were the correct answer. It was Pam that got it this morning first, and the answer is turned down or said no to a marriage proposal. Yep, 1 in 4 women in their lifetime have turned down a marriage proposal. Congratulations, Pam. Your name on the World's Hardest Trivia Wall of Fame once again. Honorable mentions going out to Diana, who got it just after Pam did. Brand new question coming up tomorrow morning. Coming up next, we're going to check in with the 48, find out what's happening in Northumberland County in the next 48 hours. We're going to get to that right after the Offspring, and the kids aren't all right.

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1: Good morning. It's Felicia here with what's coming up over the next 48 hours. It's everything you need to know. Tomorrow, Lakeland's Public Health is holding a reduced-cost rabies vaccination clinic from 9:30 a.m. to 5 p.m. at the Pine Ridge Veterinary Clinic in Coburg. The cost is $40 per vaccination, and there is no need to book ahead. And the Roseneath Fair kicks off for a weekend of fun with opening ceremonies and a tractor pull starting at 5 p.m. on Friday. Come by and check out a number of indoor and outdoor vendors, horse shows, an obstacle course, and more all weekend long. In local sports, the Coburg Cougars will visit the Pickering Panthers tomorrow night at 7:30. You can get all the details on these events and more at northumberlanddaily.ca. Just click the 48. In the newsroom, I'm Felicia Massey, and that's what's happening around town. Coburg's three-day weather, next.
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5: Cloudy today with a 60% chance of showers. A high of 22 will feel like 29 with the Humidex. For tonight, cloudy, a 30% chance of showers overnight, a low of 16. For Friday, rain ending in the morning, a high of 17. And for Saturday, sunny skies and a high of 18. Right now, it's 18 degrees.
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We're heading into another very busy weekend here in Northumberland County. Richard Evans is going to join me. We're going to chat about what's coming up this weekend. As he's new to town, I think he's a little shocked at how much is going on each and every weekend. That's coming up right after Billy Squire, Everybody Wants You, Northumberland's

0: for the Squire. Everybody wants you. Classic Rock 107.9. It is 7:34 on your Thursday morning, first day of October. Heading into the first weekend of October, and like every weekend in September, it continues to be busy, Richard. Lots going on.
1: I'm telling you what, if you are bored in Northumberland this weekend, you ain't doing it right, or New York, because there's a ton to do out there.
0: Oh, or you want to be bored.
1: Yeah, right. Maybe you want to be bored. That's fine. There's nothing wrong with that.
0: But I don't know. I can't handle being bored. I like being busy. So much going on. One of the traditions in downtown Coburg come fall is the Downtown Coburg Harvest Festival.
1: Right.
0: Which you're going to be right down there for, being just outside of downtown. Yep. It's pretty cool to see King Street closed off, all the vendors that are out, the fall theme stuff and the entertainment. It's pretty awesome. And something, too, that became a part of that a few years back is Walk a Mile for Northumberland. Northumberland's Cornerstone Family Violence Prevention Center started 19 years ago. This is the 19th year for this, and I've been involved every year, and it's just something that it's just a great to bring all these guys and women together to raise funds for Cornerstone. Used to go from the library downtown and back to the library, but now we're doing during the Harvest Festival. We start at the police station, go to Division, and back.
1: Gotcha.
0: That might not seem like a very long walk, but if you're in really high-heeled shoes like I wear each year,
1: that I gotta see.
0: It is a long walk, so come on down and check it out, because it's quite the sight to see everybody partaking in that each and every year. And a lot of money raised, a lot of good money raised going towards Cornerstone Family Violence Prevention Center.
1: And beautiful weather expected this weekend too, York, so let's fingers crossed.
0: Yeah, exactly. And we are into that season now where people are looking ahead into fall and winter and moving back indoors, taking a look around the house, may find something, hey, maybe we can work on this year. Or maybe you're just coming off summer and saying, why don't we get this done outside next year?
1: Yeah.
0: This weekend's a perfect weekend to take care of that, because we do have our Northumberland Fall Home and Lifestyle Show coming up at the CCC. You're going to be there on Saturday, right?
1: Absolutely, and I believe you'll be there in the afternoon, I think between 2 and 6, so we'll make sure that everybody's settled in, and it's going to be a terrific weekend for that, yeah.
0: Yeah, for sure. Over 40 professionals on hand. Again, even if you just got some ideas and you want to vet them and maybe get inspired for something you may want to do around your house, I suggest bringing pictures and showing people what it looks like and say, what can I do here? Right?
1: Absolutely. So, all the experts will be there to help you out, for
0: that's
1: sure.
0: That's right, exactly. And that's happening Friday. It starts Friday, 5 till 8, Friday afternoon into the evening, and then all day Saturday at 10 a.m. until 6 p.m. It is free to attend and presented by Hoover's Home Energy and Ryan Huffman Real Estate Team. So there is no shortage of things to do this weekend. Farmers markets as well across the county. If you can get information, if you want more information, you can always do so on the events page at classicrock1079.ca.
1: And don't forget that it's Pumpkin Spice Day, York. Let's not forget that.
0: Is it? I forgot already. Poison every rose has its thorn.

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1: Sometimes the hardest part of starting a new hobby is figuring out what you actually need. Basher Stash in Brighton is bringing 23 vendors together with different kinds of craft supplies, giving people a chance to browse, ask questions, and find something that sparks their creativity. And organizer Suzanne Scanlon knows firsthand how quickly a hobby can turn into a collection of supplies.
2: And we are notorious for buying all sorts of things with optimistic dreams and hopes of how we're going to use them. And at some point, you know, reality hits and we need to clear out our stash.
1: That overflowing stash is becoming an opportunity for someone else to discover a new craft and maybe find their new favorite hobby. In the newsroom, I'm Brandon Rushton. Northumberland's three-day weather is next.
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7: Cloudy today with a 60% chance of showers. A high of 22 will feel like 29 with the Humidex. For tonight, cloudy, a 30% chance of showers overnight, a low of 16. For Friday, rain ending in the morning, a high of 17. And for Saturday, sunny skies and a high of 18. Right now, it's 18 degrees.

0: o'clock, 107.9. The Cars, Good Times Roll, 7:48 on your Thursday morning. Coming up just after 8 o'clock, we're going to give you today's trivia question with Hat Trick Fever, a chance for you to win tickets to see the Toronto Maple Leafs take on the Ottawa Senators in Ottawa January 20th. Win also $500 in cash and a custom-made Classic Rock 107.9 hoodie. Again, today's question coming up just after 8. Just after that, we're going to have a chat with Rob Kempson after a very busy summer at the Capitol Theater in Port Hope. The artistic director is going to talk about what's coming up this month. And yes, we're even going to touch on the Panto. All right, we're joined in studio now by Tommy West. Tommy, we're in that season right now where people are starting to move back indoors. They may be looking around their house and thinking, we got to get some work done this year. Let's make this winter more comfortable. Or maybe they're looking ahead to next spring saying, all right, this year we wanted to do this. Next year we're going to do it for sure. This weekend is a perfect weekend for people to take care of all of that.
1: Yes, it is. It is our second annual Northumberland Fall Home and Lifestyle Show happening at the Cobourg Community Center. Doors will open on Friday evening at 5 o'clock. We'll go for 3 hours. We'll close the show at 8 o'clock on Friday evening. And then we're back open on Saturday from 10 till 6 o'clock. We love for everybody to come on down. It's free admission. We've got about just over 40 local businesses that will be on hand. If you're looking to do something around your home, inside, or even planning for next year, right. Maybe something outside as well. We've got those type of local businesses that will be on hand. We also have some lifestyle businesses that will be there as well. So if you're, you know, looking to maybe do some traveling in the near future, we've also got some travel agents on hand too. So it's going to be a really great weekend to kind of bring everybody inside at the CCC and check out some local businesses and talk to the experts.
0: What I really like about this, too, and I'm glad you mentioned the word experts, because a lot of people are taking a look around. They're really not sure what they want to do. They want to get inspired. So here you're meeting real life intelligence, real intelligence, as opposed to artificial intelligence, that can guide you in the right direction and give you some ideas of maybe things you haven't thought of yet.
1: Yeah, look, it's no pressure. I mean, to have a conversation with one of these local businesses, again, it might be just an idea that you have on your, you know, at the top of your mind right now. It may be something that you're kind of revisiting back, you know, in your home or outside your home for 2027. Whatever it is, again, there's no pressure. It's free to attend. It's free to have these conversations and talk to the people that know what they're doing. They're hyper local. They want to help you. This is your opportunity to kind of, again, one-stop shop, speak to up to 40 plus businesses under one roof, and whether it's get inspired or kind of get that project rolling, this is your opportunity. So again, we'd love to see everybody this weekend, Friday from 5 till 8 o'clock, and then Saturday from 10 till 6 at the Cobourg Community Center. We're in the gymnasium. 40 plus businesses on hand. And just one special note as well, we'll also have the Humane Society on hand as well. They are collecting donations for the pet food bank. So if you want to make a donation of food or maybe even some toys and some treats, the Humane Society will be on hand and collecting those donations both Friday and Saturday.
0: Perfect. Friday 5 to 8, Saturday 10 to 6 at the Cobourg Community Center. It is free to attend.

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1: Good morning. Cloudy today with a 60% chance of showers. We should see a high of 22 degrees. I'm Richard Evans. Here's what's happening in Northumberland. Yesterday's Truth and Reconciliation observance brought hundreds out to the Alderville First Nation Reserve for their annual walk in remembrance of those affected by residential schools in Canada. In attendance for the first time at the annual walk were dozens of elementary school children who, for the first time in their lives, were able to take part in something much bigger than they've ever confronted.
2: It means a lot that we can come out and support the community and show the students the significance of today and the importance of today in honoring the survivors, and for the students to see what we can do to just have the community, be a part of the community in general.
1: That was Roseneath Elementary School Principal Martha Hart McMurray, who says it's very important for kids of all ages to understand what happened from a very early age. More than 2,300 people attended the Level Up Skilled Trades Fair in Cobourg last week, including over 2,100 students from grades 7 through 12. The September 23rd and 24th event at the Columbus Community Center featured 35 exhibitors and interactive displays, showcasing career opportunities in Ontario's more than 140 skilled trades. Cobourg was the first stop on the 12-city provincial tour. Northumberland County's performance dashboard has been recognized by Ontario's Information and Privacy Commissioner as part of its 2026 Transparency Challenge. The dashboard, launched in 2024, tracks 45 priorities from the county's 2023 through 27 Community Strategic Plan. Updated quarterly, it provides residents with information on municipal progress, including areas that are off track and steps being taken to address them. In sports, the Cobourg Cougars are back in action tomorrow night when they take on Pickering, and then again on Saturday against the Collingwood Blues. In Major League Baseball wildcard round, the Yankees beat Boston 9-2. New York takes that series 2-0. And the White Sox beat Houston 7-3. Chicago takes that series also 2-0. In NHL action last night, the Leafs beat the Islanders 2-1. Pittsburgh over Philadelphia 7-0. And Colorado beat LA 8-4. I'm Richard Evans with the news that keeps you connected to where you live. Northumberland's three-day weather next.
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1: Cloudy today with a 60% chance of showers, a high of 22, will feel like 29 with the Humidex. For tonight, cloudy, a 30% chance of showers this evening, a low of 16. For Friday, showers ending in the morning, then cloudy, a high of 17. And for Saturday, a return to sunshine and a high of 18.
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0: 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It is 8:10 on your Thursday morning. That means it's time for Hat Trick Fever. 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Today's question, what was the original name of the Toronto Maple Leafs franchise? 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All right, I'm joined in studio now by Rob Kempson, Artistic Director at the Capitol Theatre, Port Hope. Rob, how you doing?
1: I'm very well, thank you.
0: So I asked you when you first walked into the studio, have you recovered from the summer yet?
1: And I said, no.
0: No.
1: But I think, you know, what one of the things that is true about our theatre is that we are producing 11 months a year. You know, We're constantly sort of going. So everyone did have some good time off in September to recover from what was an incredible summer. But, you know, we're raring to go. We're back at it.
0: So what an incredible summer it was. I mean, not that the Capitol Theater wasn't already on the map before this summer, but you put on some remarkable productions. I mean,
1: yeah,
0: really.
1: We were very proud of this summer. You know, we saw, I mean, it was the largest summer we've ever had, 16 weeks of programming straight. We saw almost 100 artists come through our doors in various different roles. And we saw over 30,000 people come out and enjoy the work that we had at the Capitol, including two sold out productions. So
0: Right. Lots
1: for us to celebrate, this past summer. And we actually are proud to just have won a Business Excellence Award, with the Port Hope Chamber of Commerce.
0: All right.
1: And that was for hospitality and tourism. So it's been a pretty exciting 2026 so far.
0: Yeah, it certainly has for sure. And what's really cool is a lot of it came right out of the Capitol Theater with a program that you came up with.
1: That's true. Yeah. This season was called, This Is Where Our Stories Begin. And Where Our Stories Begin to me is about celebrating who we are and celebrating this place that we all love so much and acknowledging that we can be the generator and the creator of stories. And so one of our sold out runs was Farley Mowat's And No Birds Sang, which was created in our creators unit. And
0: Right. The
1: next thing up on the docket is I'm Every Woman, the Whitney Houston songbook, which I know we're going to talk about today, but that is also from our creators unit.
0: That's pretty incredible. I mean, how proud of you, what you're seeing coming out of this community.
1: Oh my gosh, beyond. There are no words. You know, when I started here, there hadn't been sort of a new play development initiative in this region and certainly not at the Capitol. And the fact that we just started that in 2023 and we are about to launch the fourth world premiere that we've ever done, created right here, right from the ground up. You know, if ever there was a time to really celebrate locally made stories, this is definitely that time, and we're really proud to be a part of that.
0: And that one is I'm Every Woman, the Whitney Houston songbook, which runs the 22nd through the 25th of October. Talk to us about that and how this is going to play out.
1: I mean, it's so much more than what you expect it is. You know, Taylor Lovelace, who is the creator of the piece and the performer, you know, she is a once in a lifetime voice. She, you know, I wouldn't trust anyone else with the songs of Whitney Houston,
0: Right. Obviously. Well, I was wondering when I first saw this, like, who are you going to get to do this?
1: Well, that's the thing. And she is an incredible talent. And when we started talking about this project that she wanted to work on, it became really clear to me that this was so much more than a tribute to Whitney. And in fact, it's not even really a tribute to Whitney at all. It's about Taylor's story. It's about the women in Taylor's life who have inspired her and allowed her to become the woman that she is and the performer that she is. And she uses the songs of Whitney Houston to help tell her own story. It's profound. It's beautiful. And it's also an unforgettable concert that you will just be gobsmacked by what's on stage.
0: I gotta wonder, you know, if Whitney was still alive, what she would think about this, about somebody, an entertainer, a performer with such great talent, where her music just fits so perfectly to tell her story.
1: I wonder, because I think that's what was so surprising to me and so exciting to me is, you know, so much of Whitney's music, you know, tells these stories of great love affairs, that tells these great stories of heartbreak.
0: Right.
1: And Taylor's story doesn't feature a lot of love affairs or heartbreak. It actually features features a lot more inspiring women and generations of women who have sort of led to her. And there's some secrets in Whitney's music, I think, that she is showing us in a new light. And the fact that she can do it with a 6-piece band, 2 backup singers, you know, the full stage at the Capitol Theater, I think is going to be a really exciting prospect for everyone.
2: So I'm Every Woman. The Whitney Houston Songbook is running October 22nd through the 25th. You're directing this, right?
1: I am, yeah. Yeah, and it's 5 performances only, so there's not a lot of time there. We have beautiful, brand new music arrangements by Jeff Newberry, who is the music supervisor and arranger. He's also on keys for the show. But for the first time ever, we have both a percussionist and a drummer. We have 2 keyboards. So it's a really full, rich experience. And we'll be working with some Capitol Theater favorites as the backup singers as well.
2: Again, a very short run, so you want to make sure you get your tickets, capitaltheater.com. And I know it's only October, the beginning of October, but it's never too late to start talking about Christmas and the Panto, because we know the Panto is going to sell out.
1: Well, and look, it already is doing really well. We launched it a couple weeks ago and had huge, huge uptake, which we always do. And you know, we're so proud of our Pantos and so proud to be able to do world premiere Pantos each year at the Capitol for our community. This year is Red, a Big Bad Wolf Panto, and it has been written by Rebecca Northen, who folks might remember wrote Jack, a Beanstalk Panto a few years ago.
2: Yeah.
1: So if you ended up doing the chicken shuffle at any point...
2: Or are still doing it,
1: exactly. The same creator has put together this year's Panto, and it's directed by Aurora Brown, who folks will probably know from the Baroness Von Sketch Show.
2: Okay.
1: So we have some pretty big heavy hitters with this year's Panto, a really amazing all-star cast, brand new, totally, you know, relevant to the moment work that tells the story of Little Red Riding Hood in a way that you certainly do not expect. And that's November 20th to December 28th. So lots of availability in terms of dates, but not so much availability in terms of tickets already. So you want to get those tickets now if you have a Panto tradition in your life.
2: And of course, both versions, right?
1: Both versions, as always, the naughty and the nice. So the naughty, certainly for folks 18 and up. And then the family Pantos play on Saturday and Sunday afternoons. So it's a great way to spread the love of theater, the love of this unique art form, the love of the Capitol. And all of that runs alongside the Festival of Lights and Trees,
2: our annual
1: celebration where we have, you know, almost 100 Christmas trees and wreaths throughout the building. It's a beautiful tradition. It is a beautiful way to celebrate the holiday season, to bring your family or to leave them at home and have a couple glasses of wine. The Panto tradition really is the great equalizer. It brings everyone together. So there's lots to see and do at the holiday season.
2: Absolutely. Things do not slow down at the Capitol Theater. I'm Every Woman, the Whitney Houston Songbook, October 22nd to 25th. Again, a short run. Get your tickets, capitaltheater.com. Same website for the Panto coming up in November. Rob? Thank you.
1: Thank you so much. I will also highlight, York, we have our 2027 season announcement next Thursday. Now, that one is already sold out, so I can't ask people to come.
2: Right.
1: But if they want to check out online capitaltheater.com that night at 8 p.m., you will be able to access all of the same day deals that the folks who are at the theater on October 8th also access. So it's a great way to check out what's coming up in 2027 on October 8th.
2: Perfect. Rob, thank you very much for coming in. Always a pleasure.
1: Thank you. Always a pleasure.

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1: Good morning. It's Felicia here with what's coming up over the next 48 hours. It's everything you need to know. Tomorrow, The Memory of Water starts at 7:30 p.m. at the Fire Hall Theater in Coburg. The play follows three estranged sisters who reunite before their mother's funeral and confront their complicated relationships, conflicting memories, and personal demons with wit and heart. And on Saturday, Cornerstone's 19th annual Walk a Mile is taking place in downtown Coburg, with registration starting at 9:30 a.m. outside the Coburg Police Station. The walk begins at 11 through the downtown Coburg Harvest Festival, with breakfast provided by the Lions Club of Coburg. In local sports, the Coburg Cougars will take on the Pickering Panthers tomorrow night at the Chestnut Hill Development's Recreation Complex. You can get all the details on these events and more at northumberlanddaily.ca. Just click the 48. In the newsroom, I'm Felicia Massey, and that's what's happening around town. Coburg's three-day weather, next.
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2: Cloudy today with a 60% chance of showers. A high of 22 will feel like 29 with the Humidex. For tonight, cloudy, a 30% chance of showers this evening, a low of 16. For Friday, showers ending in the morning, then cloudy, a high of 17. And for Saturday, a return to sunshine and a high of 18.
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There is Trooper in Santa Maria. It is 8:30 on your Thursday morning, heading into a very busy weekend. As mentioned, Roseneath Fair is set to go tomorrow, Saturday, and Sunday. More on that coming up. I'll give you some details right after the boss. Dancing in the Dark.

Classic Rock 107.9, Bruce Springsteen, Dancing in the Dark. It is 8:34 Thursday morning, 1st of October, heading into the first weekend in October, and one of Northumberland's longest running traditions is back this weekend, talking about the Roseneath Fall Fair. Kicks off tomorrow evening. And then runs through Saturday and Sunday, the Roseneath Fairgrounds, of course, featuring a wide range of agricultural and family-friendly attractions. There's livestock competitions, horse shows, home craft exhibits, midway rides, of course. I just saw a picture this morning on social media of the Ferris wheel being put up. I've never seen a Ferris wheel mid-construction before, but it's on Facebook. It was pretty neat. There's going to be live entertainment, lots of great food vendors. I mentioned agriculture displays for sure. Some of the great events that are returning this year, the truck pull will be taking place Friday night, demolition derby Saturday, show and shine antique tractor pull, pedal tractor pulls as well. Always fun. Lots of activities for kids and adults alike. So again, it runs tomorrow through Sunday, Roseneath Fairgrounds. Admission $15 per day. Children 12 and under are free. And yes, weekend passes are available. Good luck to everybody involved with the Roseneath Fall Fair. The committee does a fantastic job each and every year. Can't say enough about them. Show up, have a great time. Looks like weather's going to be pretty good for the weekend as well, and that is definitely good news. Speaking of good, what's good in Northumberland is coming up right after Aerosmith.

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1: A pile of craft supplies sitting around might not seem like much, but for someone looking to try a new hobby, it could be the perfect place to start. That's the idea behind Bash Your Stash in Brighton, where 23 vendors are bringing their craft supplies together for a garage sale this weekend. Organizer Suzanne Scanlon says it's not just about finding a bargain. It's also a chance for people new to crafting to learn from others and discover something they may enjoy.
2: Oh, yes, absolutely. It's a great way for people to get started in on a craft that they haven't tried before, because they're not putting out a big financial outlay to do so.
1: It's a simple example of how sharing a hobby and a little knowledge can help bring people into something new. In the newsroom, I'm Brandon Rushton. Northumberland's three-day weather is next.
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9: Cloudy today with a 60% chance of showers. A high of 22 will feel like 29 with the Humidex. For tonight, cloudy, a 30% chance of showers this evening, a low of 16. For Friday, showers ending in the morning, then cloudy, a high of 17. And for Saturday, a return to sunshine and a high of 18.
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Led Zeppelin and the Immigrant Song kicking off our workday kickoff for your Thursday morning. A little gray out there, but the weekend's looking pretty good, and it's a busy weekend. Aldo Nova. 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
1: Cloudy today with a 60% chance of showers. A high of 22 will feel like 29 with the Humidex. For tonight, cloudy, a 30% chance of showers this evening, a low of 16. For Friday, showers ending in the morning, then cloudy, a high of 17. And for Saturday, a return to sunshine and a high of 18.
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The Leafs win last night 2-1 over the Islanders. Easton Cowan involved with both goals, scoring one and an assist on the other. Go Leafs, go. I know it's early, but hey, you can hope, especially now. Chilliwack, here is Fly at Night.

Cumberland's Classic Rock 107.9, cruising through your work day kickoff. You know what? Mick Jones from Foreigner didn't like this song, so Lou Gramm kept it for his own. Good thing he did. It became his biggest solo single. Lou Gramm, here is Midnight Blues.

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There is Collective Soul with The World I Know. That is going to wrap things up for me on this Thursday morning. I'll be back in tomorrow morning at 6 a.m. to wrap up the week. I'm going to be joined by John Russell from the Campbellford Memorial Hospital Foundation, talking about a fundraiser. They have a raffle called Together for Care. Chance for you to win, get this, a Ram Bighorn and a Gulfstream trailer. All the details with John Russell. He's joining me tomorrow morning just after 8 o'clock. And we'll set you up for the first Central Ontario weekend in October. Chris Lucas is standing by. She's got the pumpkin spice. She's going to pick up our workday kickoff at 10 o'clock. I leave you today with Harlequin, I Did It for Love.

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Hi, I'm Chris Lucas, York Line. I don't have pumpkin spice. I don't like pumpkin spice. It's the nonstop 69-minute workday kickoff.

0: New number. 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While you're at work, we keep you up to date.
1: OPP are warning residents about a cell phone scam involving fraudsters posing as telecommunications representatives. Victims are offered free or discount devices before discovering the phones were financed through their own accounts. Ontario is investing $49 million over 3 years to strengthen support for small businesses. The province says the network answered more than 182,000 inquiries and supported more than 16,000 businesses last year. I'm Richard Evans. Everything that matters in Northumberland, you'll hear it here on Classic Rock 107.9. 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
1: Cloudy today with a 60% chance of showers, a high of 22, will feel like 29 with the Humidex. For tonight, cloudy, a 30% chance of showers this evening, a low of 16. For Friday, showers ending in the morning, then cloudy, a high of 17. And for Saturday, a return to sunshine and a high of 18.
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Northumberland's Classic Rock 107.9 with Green Day. Have you entered our Great Canadian Getaway Contest? Yeah, it's your chance to win a pair of tickets to see the Ottawa Senators take on the Toronto Maple Leafs in Toronto, March 27th. A stay at the Royal York plus $500 cash. You can enter right now. 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

0: Northumberland's Classic Rock 107.9 Fly-By-Night. That is Rush. Oh, here we are, the first day of October. Yeah, we're going to have to start spending a lot more time indoors, you know, during the late fall, winter months. You need to make a change inside. Don't like the surroundings? We can help you out. It's the 2026 Northumberland Fall Home and Lifestyle Show. Oh, all the experts, home experts, local businesses, lifestyle professionals, fresh ideas, all coming together under one roof at the Coburg Community Center. Don't miss it. The first day is tomorrow. Okay, so tomorrow night from 5 until 8 o'clock, and then it continues on Saturday from 10 till 6. Admission is free. We hope to see you there.
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I'm Chris Lucas, Hat Trick Fever. 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Here is your Hat Trick Fever question. What was the original name of the Toronto Maple Leafs franchise? The original name of the Toronto Maple Leafs franchise. You know the answer? You can Google it. It doesn't matter. 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
1: Yesterday's Truth and Reconciliation observance brought hundreds out to the Alderville First Nation Reserve for their annual walk in remembrance of those affected by residential schools in Canada. For the first time ever, dozens of elementary school children were involved in the walk. OPP auxiliary members are teaming up across the province this Saturday for Operation Full Plate. The program has been serving Ontario communities for more than 65 years. I'm Richard Evans, everything that matters in Northumberland. 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
2: 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Hey, you know what? You need a cell phone repair? That can happen here as well. You got some coins you want to sell, gold you want to get rid of? You can do that as well with Paul Harding. He's here on site right now as well. You know what? And of course, lots of great deals on Matthew Nye's jerseys in store as well. Yeah. 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
1: Cloudy today with a 60% chance of showers, a high of 22, will feel like 29 with the Humidex. For tonight, cloudy, a 30% chance of showers this evening, a low of 16. For Friday, showers ending in the morning, then cloudy, a high of 17. And for Saturday, a return to sunshine and a high of 18.
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0: 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This is for everyone who has not put away their golf clubs for the season just yet. 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
1: 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I'm going to be joined by Donna Pinch from Watton Employment Services. 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

0: Northumberland's Classic Rock 107.9 Tragically Hip. That is Blow at High Dough. Coming up this weekend, there's a fall fundraiser for the Small Town Cat Project, and it's happening on Sunday. If you want to check it out, from 10 until 3 at the local pet pantry on Elizabeth Street in Brighton. They're going to have, you know, pet photos, a mini horse will be there, face painting, grooming, training, coffee, vendors, pumpkins, and more. 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
1: Good afternoon, I'm John Brenner. Showers tonight, the overnight low in the mid-teens. Here's what's happening in Northumberland. Ontario's minimum hourly wage is now $19.75, an increase of 35 cents an hour. The province estimates for someone working 40 hours a week, the increase works out to an additional $14 weekly or almost $730 annually before taxes. National Day for Truth and Reconciliation resonated with residents of Northumberland and Quinte West.
2: It means a lot that we can come out and support the community and show the students the significance of today and the importance of today in honoring the survivors, and for the students to see what we can do to just have the community be a part of the community in general.
1: That was Roseneath Elementary School Principal Martha Harp McMurray, who was among those who attended the Alderville First Nation Orange Shirt Day walk. Harp McMurray said dozens of elementary-age school children were able to take part in something much bigger than anything they've ever confronted. Northumberland County's performance dashboard has been recognized by Ontario's Information and Privacy Commissioner as part of its annual Transparency Challenge, which for 2 years has tracked 45 priorities from the county's community strategic plan. In sports, tonight the Port Hope Panthers are in Picton to play the Pirates. Saturday, the Panthers are home to play the Lakefield Chiefs at Jack Berger Sports Complex. Tomorrow night, the Coburg Cougars are on the road to play the Pickering Panthers. Saturday, the Cougars are on home ice at Coburg Community Center to face off against the Collingwood Blues. In the NHL tonight, Buffalo plays Columbus. The Oilers take on the Canucks, and the Flames host the Kraken. Thursday night in the NFL, the Cleveland Browns host the Pittsburgh Steelers. I'm John Brenner with the news that keeps you connected. Northumberland's 3-day weather is next.
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1: Showers tonight, the overnight low 16. Showers ending late tomorrow morning, Friday's high 17. Sunny Saturday, the high 18. A mix of sun and clouds Sunday, the high 19. Right now it is 19.
0: All right, a great song. Ooh, but you've arrived. 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

Northumberland's Classic Rock 107.9. Coming up in about 7 minutes, I'm going to tell you what you can look forward to in the month of October, including National Beer and Pizza Day and No Bra Day. Here's

0: Northumberland's Classic Rock 107.9 Paralyzer from Finger 11. I'm Chris Lucas. October 1st, here's what's happening. Major League Baseball Wild Card Series wraps up tonight. By the way, Game 1 of the World Series without the Blue Jays is October 23rd. NHL season, of course, kicked off this week. And the new NBA season tips off October 20th. At the movies, Tom Cruise's Digger is out tomorrow. The Social Network sequel, The Social Reckoning, and the horror film Other Mommy. That sounds interesting. That's going to be released on October 9th. The concert film documentary, the final Ozzy Osbourne live performance, Ozzy and Black Sabbath, Back to the Beginning, hits theaters October 28th. Thanksgiving is coming up on Monday, October 12th. Halloween, of course, is the 31st. Great news, it's a Saturday this year. And then for some of the lesser known but still important holidays, it's National Boyfriend Day on Saturday, International Beer and Pizza Day on the 9th, No Bra Day, October 13th, Slap Your Coworker Day on October 23rd. What? Does anybody do that? I hope not. And National Cat Day is October 29th.
1: Huh. 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
5: Showers tonight, the overnight low 16. Showers ending late tomorrow morning, Friday's high 17. Sunny Saturday, the high 18. A mix of sun and clouds Sunday, the high 19.
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I hope you've entered for the Great Canadian Getaway. Yes, coming up on October 26th, we're going to make a draw, and somebody's going to win a pair of tickets to see Ottawa taking on the Leafs in Toronto, March 27th, a stay at the Royal York plus $500 cash. You can enter right now. Just head over to Rusco Windows and Doors. They're on Oriel Crescent, and you can see the new factory showroom in Baltimore. We're going to make the draw for the Great Canadian Getaway on October 26th. 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
1: 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I'm going to be joined by Donna Pinch from Watton Employment Services. She's going to talk about their job fair coming up next Wednesday at the Port Hope Lions Center. 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

0: Northumberland's Classic Rock 107.9 Magic Man. That is Hart. Oh, it's going to be a busy fall weekend in Coburg. So much going on, including Cornerstone's 19th annual Walk a Mile. That's taking place in downtown Coburg. Registration gets underway at 9:30 Saturday morning, just outside the Coburg Police Station. Make sure you're not wanted for anything, okay? The walk begins at 11 o'clock through the downtown Coburg Harvest Festival. We have all the details on our website at classicrock1079.ca.
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Could you use $500? 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
1: Coburg police want to speak to anyone in the area of Division and King Streets around 1 yesterday morning, where a pedestrian was struck by a vehicle and sent to hospital with minor injuries. 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I'm John Brenner. 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
1: Showers tonight, the overnight low 16. Showers ending late tomorrow morning. Friday's high 17. Sunny Saturday, the high 18. A mix of sun and cloud Sunday, the high 19.
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Hey, if you think pineapple on pizza is controversial, you probably haven't considered this. Candy corn on frozen pizza. Tombstone Pizza offering limited edition kits, which they're calling the pizza nobody asked for. It's a frozen pizza with packets of candy corn to sprinkle on top. No thanks. I'll take double pineapple over that. Here's the cult, Classic Rock 107.9.

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1: 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I'm going to be joined by Donna Pinch from Watton Employment Services. 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

0: Northumberland's Classic Rock 107.9. That is Prism. Take me to the Captain Morgan. Hope you have a great afternoon. I'm going to go out and celebrate Pumpkin Spice Day. I don't know about you. I don't mind pumpkin pie, but I'm not into the pumpkin spice coffee or anything like that. Mark Hansen is coming in next. I don't know if he has pumpkin spice lattes or whatever, but I think he uses pumpkin spice aftershave. He's coming in next.
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Good afternoon. How you doing? I'm Mark Hansen. Mark's Three Picks is coming up at 3, and now it's time for the Police. Here's Don't Stand So Close to Me on Classic Rock 107.9. Young teen.

0: 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While you're at work, we keep you up to date.
1: More than 2,300 attended the Level Up Skilled Trades Fair in Coburg, including over 2,100 students from grades 7 through 12. 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I'm John Brenner. 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
0: 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Three-day pinpoint weather.
1: Showers tonight, the overnight low 16. Showers ending late tomorrow morning. Friday's high 17. Sunny Saturday, the high 18. A mix of sun and clouds Sunday, the high 19.
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Your next chance to play Patrick Fever for a chance to win a pair of tickets to see the Leafs battle the Sens in Ottawa on January 20th, along with $500 in spending money and a custom-made station hoodie, is coming up at around 4:10 this afternoon. Be listening for that. And right now, it's time to hear from Bon Jovi. Here's Living on a Prayer on Northumberland's Classic Rock 107.9.

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1: 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I'm going to be joined by Donna Pinch from Watton Employment Services. 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

0: Northumberland's Classic Rock 107.9 with Robbie Robertson, Showdown at Big Sky. I'm Mark Hansen, getting ready for today's edition of Mark's Three Picks. I'm going to find three songs that all share something in common, get you to try to figure out what those three songs have in common. And you can play along by texting in your answers to this number, 844-963-ROCK. 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

0: now time for Mark's three picks. Yeah, he knows what you like. And he brought it. Three songs, juicy, thick, and built to satisfy your 3 o'clock crave. Let's go.
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What do you think our three songs have in common today? 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And here's our second of three songs. It's by Dire Straits. 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

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What do our three songs have in common? Let me know in that text line, 844-963-ROCK, 844-963-7625. So far, we've heard It's Only Rock and Roll, But I Like It by The Stones, Sultans of Swing by Dire Straits, and now it's time to hear our third and final song. 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
1: I found me a reason, so check me tomorrow. 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
1: Coburg Police want to speak to anyone in the area of Division and King Streets around 1 yesterday morning, where a pedestrian was struck by a vehicle and sent to hospital with minor injuries. Stay with us this afternoon as we preview tonight and this weekend's junior hockey action. From our community calendar, the Port Hope Community Health Concerns Committee holds a public meeting tonight between 6:30 and 8:30 at the Port Hope Lions Club and Rec Center to hear a presentation on the risk, costs, and impact on the community associated with the Wesleyville nuclear proposal. I'm John Brenner. Everything that matters in Northumberland, you'll hear it here on Classic Rock 107.9 and see it at northumberlanddaily.ca.
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1: Showers tonight, the overnight low 16. Showers ending late tomorrow morning, Friday's high 17. Sunny Saturday, the high 18. A mix of sun and clouds Sunday, the high 19. North

0: Timberland, Classic Rock 107.9. Jensen, are you going to be my girl? It's 3:36 on this humid Thursday afternoon. I'm Mark Hansen. Great to be hanging out with you today. And we kicked off the hour by playing Mark's three picks, three songs that all share something in common. Today's three songs were It's Only Rock and Roll, But I Like It by the Rolling Stones. And then we heard Sultans of Swing by Dire Straits. And then Funk 49 by the James Gang. So today's answer was genres of types of music in the song titles. Rock and roll, swing, and funk. Congrats to everyone who figured that out today, including Steve in Coburg, Rob in Brighton, Susan in Baileyboro, Tammy in Coburg, and Diane in Port Hope, who was first today, so she's the new three picks champ, and we'll play again tomorrow at 3, and don't forget that you can play along live on the iHeart app. And coming up, I've got more music on the way from, let's see here, how about some Van Halen?
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1: 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I'm going to be joined by Donna Pinch from Watton Employment Services. 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

0: Berlin's Classic Rock 107.9, 5440 with One Day in Your Life, 347 with Mark, and tickets. Who's got tickets? Who needs tickets for what's going to be the party of the year? It's our annual Halloween party, of course, presented by Fraser Ford. It's going to be happening on October 31st, Halloween night this year, which is a Saturday as well. And it's going to be happening at the Coburg Lion Center. Doors open at 6:30. Cash bar, of course, costumes. We'd love to see you in your favorite costume. This is a 90s party this year with a live band performing all of your favorite songs from the 1990s. 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They're only $20 a piece. It's going to be the party of the year. Stick around. We've got the latest Northumberland's news, sports, and weather coming up at 4 from the newsroom.
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1: Good afternoon, I'm Emily Chapwood. Cloudy with showers beginning this evening down to a low of 17. Here's what's happening in Northumberland. Alderville First Nations hosted its annual Truth and Reconciliation Walk Wednesday, drawing a sea of orange shirts along Highway 45. Chief Tanner Simpson welcomed participants, while Elder Nora Sawyer opened the event with a prayer. United Way Northumberland's Alicia Van Dyne said that a day to listen is exactly what she came to do.
2: It's very important to us to recognize the history that has happened to our Indigenous people, but also to be an ally. And when our allies are ready for more from whether it be United Way or any other service agency, that we're here to provide support.
1: Organizers say the annual walk continues to grow as more people learn about the legacy of residential schools and the importance of reconciliation. Coburg police are investigating an early morning collision that left a pedestrian with minor injuries. Officers were called shortly after 1 a.m. Wednesday to the area of Division and King Streets after a pedestrian was struck by a vehicle. The person was taken to hospital for treatment, and police say the vehicle was a red pickup truck that left the scene. Northumberland Clerk MP Philip Lawrence hosted the 2026 Civic Awards at his constituency office Tuesday, recognizing six residents for their contributions to the community. Lawrence said the annual awards are among his official duties that bring him the most satisfaction, as recipients demonstrate an exceptional commitment to giving back through volunteerism, leadership, and service.
3: Tonight's all about service, and it's about our community and seeing what impact people have. And so many people go about improving the lives of our communities and others, and they don't get the attention they deserve. And so I'm sure that there are, in fact, I know there are many more who deserve this recognition, but at least we can give five very deserving people the recognition that they've truly deserved.
1: For the full story and complete list of winners, head to our website. In sports, tonight the Port Hope Panthers are in Picton to play the Pirates. Saturday, the Panthers are home to play the Lakefield Chiefs. Tomorrow night, the Coburg Cougars are on the road to play the Pickering Panthers. Saturday, the Cougars are home to face the Collingwood Blues. I'm Emily Chadwood with the news that keeps you connected to where you live. Northumberland's three-day weather, next.
4: 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He appeared to be in shock, repeating over and over, "Don't go in the barn. 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
1: Cloudy with showers beginning this evening down to a low of 17. Showers ending late tomorrow morning, then clearing, a high of 20. Sunny on Saturday and a high of 18. 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
12: Cloudy with showers beginning this evening, down to a low of 17. Showers ending late tomorrow morning, then clearing, a high of 20. Sunny on Saturday and a high of 18. 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

0: Northumberland's Classic Rock 107.9 Stained, and it's been a while. I'm Mark Hansen, and did you hear a lot of beeping in downtown Coburg between 3 a.m. and 4:30 a.m. last night? There's some online chatter about it today. Some say it was an alarm. Others say it sounded different. Did you hear it? What do you think it was? Let me know on the text line at 844-963-ROCK. That's 844-963-7625.
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1: 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I'm going to be joined by Donna Pinch from Watton Employment Services. 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

0: Northumberland's Classic Rock 107.9 with Steppenwolf and Born to Be Wild. 4:46 on your Thursday afternoon, and it's October 1st, so you have 30 days to get your Halloween costume ready. According to Variety.com, there are these are some of the best for this year. Athena and Odysseus from The Odyssey. The Doctors on The Pit. You could also dress up as Ilya and Shane from A Heated Rivalry. Dolly Parton is going to be a big one this year. And Freaky Nikki from Obsession is going to be one of the most popular costumes this year. And don't forget that you can get your tickets to our Halloween party at the Coburg Lion Center on October 31st, presented by Fraser Ford at northumberlanddaily.ca. 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
1: Good afternoon, I'm Emily Chadwood. Showers will be beginning this evening as we head to a low of 17. Here's what's happening in Northumberland. Dozens of Roseneath Elementary School students joined Alderville First Nations Truth and Reconciliation Walk for the first time Wednesday. Principal Martha Harp McCurry said it's important for children to learn about the history of residential schools and events that happened close to home.
2: It means a lot that we can come out and support the community and show the students the significance of today and the importance of today and honoring the survivors, and for the students to see what we can do to just have the community be a part of the community in general.
1: United Way Northumberland Executive Director Alicia Van Dyne also attended, emphasizing the day's role as a time to listen. Police are looking for witnesses after a pedestrian was struck by a red pickup truck in downtown Coburg. The collision happened around 1 a.m. Wednesday near Division and King Streets. The pedestrian was taken to hospital with minor injuries. Officers searched the area but were unable to find the vehicle or driver. Anyone with information is asked to contact Coburg Police. Donors received an inside look at recent improvements at Northumberland Hills Hospital during a September 23rd foundation tour. The 60 people attended the event, which highlighted new diagnostic equipment, including the SPECT CT camera and MRI. Hospital officials also provided updates on department renovations and planned operating suite, crediting community donations for the investments. Six Northumberland residents are being recognized with 2026 Civic Awards for their community contributions. MP Philip Lawrence says it's his honor to be able to celebrate so many community-minded people.
3: Tonight's all about service, and it's about our community and seeing what impact people have. And so many people go about improving the lives of our communities and others, and they don't get the attention they deserve. And so I'm sure that there are, in fact, I know there are many more who deserve this recognition, but at least we can give five very deserving people the recognition that they've truly deserved.
1: To find the complete list of winners, you can visit our website. In sports, tonight the Port Hope Panthers are in Picton to play the Pirates. Saturday, the Panthers are home to play the Lakefield Chiefs. Tomorrow night, the Coburg Cougars are on the road to play the Pickering Panthers. Then Saturday, the Cougars are home to face the Collingwood Blues. I'm Emily Chadwood with the news that keeps you connected to where you live. Northumberland's three-day weather, next.
4: Once upon a time, there was a girl in red, a path through the woods, and one very simple rule. Stay on the path. 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
5: Canadian stocks fell as financial and base metal shares were pressured by a global bond sell-off and multi-decade high yields, while U.S. markets recovered to finish slightly higher as Treasury yields retreated from their highs, with oil prices and persistent inflation concerns keeping investors cautious. The S&P/TSX Composite Index was down 81 points at 35,154. In New York, the Dow Jones Industrial Average was up 20 points at 50,926. The S&P 500 index was up 15 points at 7,666, while the NASDAQ composite was up 11 points at 26,872. The Canadian dollar traded for 70.3 cents U.S. The crude oil contract was up $2.05 at $92.92 per barrel, and the gold contract was up $21 at $4,208 an ounce. 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
1: Cloudy with showers beginning this evening, down to a low of 17. Showers ending late tomorrow morning, then clearing, a high of 20. Sunny on Saturday and a high of 18. 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

0: Northumberland's Classic Rock 107.9. That's Queens of the Stone Age with No One Knows. 5:18 on this Thursday. And remember when restaurants would ask you, smoking or non-smoking? Well, the modern version might be phone or no phone. Some restaurants are getting creative with phone-free dining, locking devices in pouches, or offering rewards if you put them away. And if you've ever had someone watching TikTok videos at full volume from the table next to you, this makes total sense. Please put me in the non-phone section, thanks. Coming up next, I've got music from Zeppelin.
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7: Cloudy with showers beginning this evening, down to a low of 17. Showers ending late tomorrow morning, then clearing, a high of 20. Sunny on Saturday and a high of 18. 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

0: Northumberland's Classic Rock 107.9 with GNR covering Bob Dylan's Knocking on Heaven's Door. And that reminds me, on this date in rock history, October 1st in 1965, at a concert in New York City at Carnegie Hall, Bob Dylan introduced his new touring band. The group would soon become known as The Band, led by Robbie Robertson. A year later, in 1966, Jimi Hendrix made his first UK appearance, jamming with Cream at a concert in London and leaving Eric Clapton stunned by his guitar playing. And in 1984, U2 released The Unforgettable Fire. And that's this date in rock history for October 1st.
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1: 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I'm going to be joined by Donna Pinch from Watton Employment Services. 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
11: 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But be warned, Gravedigger has his eye on carving more than turkeys.
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1: Good afternoon, I'm Emily Chapwood. Cloudy with showers beginning this evening down to a low of 17. Here's what's happening in Northumberland. Alderville First Nations hosted its annual Truth and Reconciliation Walk Wednesday, drawing a sea of orange shirts along Highway 45. Chief Tanner Simpson welcomed participants, while Elder Nora Sawyer opened the event with a prayer. United Way Northumberland's Alicia Van Dyne said that a day to listen is exactly what she came to do.
2: It's very important to us to recognize the history that has happened to our Indigenous people, but also to be an ally. And when our allies are ready for more from whether it be United Way or any other service agency, that we're here to provide support.
1: Organizers say the annual walk continues to grow as more people learn about the legacy of residential schools and the importance of reconciliation. Coburg police are investigating an early morning collision that left a pedestrian with minor injuries. Officers were called shortly after 1 a.m. Wednesday to the area of Division and King Streets after a pedestrian was struck by a vehicle. The person was taken to hospital for treatment, and police say the vehicle was a red pickup truck that left the scene. Northumberland Clerk MP Philip Lawrence hosted the 2026 Civic Awards at his constituency office Tuesday, recognizing six residents for their contributions to the community. Lawrence said the annual awards are among his official duties that bring him the most satisfaction, as recipients demonstrate an exceptional commitment to giving back through volunteerism, leadership, and service.
3: Tonight's all about service, and it's about our community and seeing what impact people have. And so many people go about improving the lives of our communities and others, and they don't get the attention they deserve. And so I'm sure that there are, in fact, I know there are many more who deserve this recognition, but at least we can give five very deserving people the recognition that they've truly deserved.
1: For the full story and complete list of winners, head to our website. In sports, tonight the Port Hope Panthers are in Picton to play the Pirates. Saturday, the Panthers are home to play the Lakefield Chiefs. Tomorrow night, the Coburg Cougars are on the road to play the Pickering Panthers. Saturday, the Cougars are home to face the Collingwood Blues. I'm Emily Chadwood with the news that keeps you connected to where you live. Northumberland's three-day weather, next.
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1: Cloudy with showers beginning this evening down to a low of 17. Showers ending late tomorrow morning, then clearing, a high of 20. Sunny on Saturday and a high of 18. 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

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Today's trivia question, Patrick Fever. 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

0: Summerlin's Classic Rock 107.9 with the Wallflowers. 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
7: Cloudy with showers beginning this evening, down to a low of 17. Showers ending late tomorrow morning, then clearing, a high of 20. Sunny on Saturday and a high of 18. I'm Emily Chadwood. 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

Cumberland's Classic Rock 107.9 with Billy Joel, and you may be right. And the fall fair season continues this weekend with one of Northumberland County's longest running traditions, the Roseneath Fall Fair. It begins tomorrow and goes through Sunday. You can enjoy the horse shows, the

0: confrontation with a mysterious grave digger has left two local teens terrified but thankful to be alive. Jason and Mitzi Arnold report being chased through a graveyard near the property known as
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1: 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I'm going to be joined by Donna Pinch from Watton Employment Services. She's going to talk about their job fair coming up next Wednesday at the Port Hope Lions Center. 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

0: Northumberland's Classic Rock 107.9 with Queen and Fat Bottom Girls. And here's your cool stat of the day. The median age of the world's population is now 30.4 years old, meaning half the planet is younger and half the planet is older than that age. Japan has the oldest population with a median age of nearly 50. My age is somewhere between, oh, my back hurts, and turn that music down. Coming up, we've got Rob LeClaire in next, who's always got the tunes cranked, and he's got today's Hat Trick Fever question of the day coming up at 8:10.
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classic rock at night. That's Moni Moni, Billy Idol. 41% of families say they have assigned seats at the dinner table, which is fine once they finally come to the table after the third time I've yelled, "Dinner's ready!" Nickelback is after Eagles. It's Hotel California, classic rock at night.

0: classic rock at night and how you remind me. That's Nickelback. Reminder, it's October, by the way. You probably couldn't tell from the humidity we had today. But cooler fall temps are on the way, and October's exciting. There's a lot going on. I want to see that new Tom Cruise movie, Digger. It's out tomorrow, by the way. Not great reviews, which is part of the reason why I want to see it. Halloween is on a Saturday this year, which makes it more fun for everybody. You also have to look forward to International Beer and Pizza Day on the 9th, No Bra Day on the 13th, and Slap Your Coworker on October 23rd. Yeah, I think I'm going to like fall.
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9: Cloudy with showers beginning this evening, down to a low of 17. Showers ending late tomorrow morning, then clearing, a high of 20. Sunny on Saturday and a high of 18. 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
1: 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I'm going to be joined by Donna Pinch from Watton Employment Services. She's going to talk about their job fair coming up next Wednesday at the Port Hope Lions Center. 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

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There's Bob Seger and the Silver Bullet Band from 1976. Live Bullet and Bo Diddley. Hat Trick Fever's coming up after 8 o'clock tonight. As you'd expect, your next question will be presented to you. That's your chance to know the answer. Drop off your answer at classicrock1079.ca. And you could win the prize, Leafs and Sens tickets for March 27th. You'll get a branded hoodie and cash in your pocket. The question coming up after 8 tonight. Hat Trick Fever with Classic Rock 107.9.

0: Classic rock at night, the Black Keys, and Howlin' for You. So Billy Joel says his brain disorder is not as bad as it sounds. He says he has some balance issues and he's lost some hearing. But other than that, he's fine. Speaking of Billy Joel in New York City, New York has a new state of emergency. Stores everywhere in New York are running out of Diet Coke. Now, the folks over at the Coke company say there's no shortage that they know of. So why Diet Coke? Why is someone taking all the Diet Coke? And why New York City? To be continued.
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